you mixed with some name. Skip that lipstick. Don't explain. You know that I love you, and what love endures. All my thoughts are of you, for I'm so completely yours. Can't you hear folks chatter? And I know you cheat, but right and wrong don't matter.

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Go straight past where they're gonna put in the freeway. And take a left at what's gonna be the new sports center. And keep going till you hit the place where they're thinking of building that drive-in bank. This must be the place.

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And what about stairs?

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You blow through here. The music goes round and round. Oh, oh, oh, oh.

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Oh, there's an Indian village. I see Indians dancing and singing. It's a wedding ceremony. There's the bride, and there's the groom.

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And I, and I, and I, no, no, no. Oh, oh, oh. Pee, pee, pee, pee, pee, pee, pee, pee, pee, pee, pee, pee, pee, pee, pee, pee, pee, pee, pee, pee, pee, pee, pee, pee, pee, pee, pee, pee, pee, pee, pee, pee, pee, pee, pee, pee, pee, pee, pee, pee, 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